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traffic is running smoothly at the moment. 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
0: from
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0: us.
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0: nice
1: the city.
0: And easy. 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

0: Be careful on the A5 highway. 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Be extra careful there. As for across the country, traffic is flowing smoothly. Previdno na pomurski avtocesti, kjer je prišlo do prometne nesreče med priključkom Cerkvenjak in Sveta Trojica proti Mariboru. 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
1: 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If you're driving, make sure to stay focused on the road. 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
1: You know what I discovered this week from Statistični urad Slovenije? Slovenians barely work from home. In 2024, just under 7% of all employed people usually worked from home. Skoraj 7%. Skoraj enako kot pred COVIDom. And here's the funny part. I couldn't figure out whether Slovenians don't want to work from home or if their employers simply said, ne, ne, v pisarni je lepše. I mean, both options are totally possible, right? Some people want their peace at home, others want their peace from home. The only real spike was in 2021 when more than desetina delovni aktivni worked from home. But once things calmed down, everyone marched back to the office like it was a reunion. Slovenci so rekli, ok, bilo je zanimivo, zdaj pa nazaj na stol številka štiri. Then we get to the weekends. In 2024, 14% Slovencev worked on weekends. 14%. The EU average is 23%, or almost a quarter. Slovenia is clearly defending weekends like a national treasure. Weekend je weekend in pika. Greece is at 41%, that's basically permanent overtime, and Lithuania just 4%, kar pomeni da so tam vikendi skoraj praznik. So I asked my friend Izidor, do you work at weekends? He looked horrified.
2: Delo! Sobota je za žar, nedelja za počitek, ne hvala.
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Traffic is still being obstructed on the A5 highway due to a car accident that occurred on section Cerkvenjak and Sveta Trojica towards Maribor. Be extra careful there. Elsewhere across the country, traffic is flowing smoothly. Promet je še vedno oviran na pomurski avtocesti zaradi prometne nesreče, do katere je prišlo med priključkoma Cerkvenjak in Sveta Trojica proti Mariboru. Drugod po slovenskih cestah pa ta hip brez večjih posebnosti.

There are still some difficulties on the A5 highway due to a car accident between Cerkvenjak and Sveta Trojica towards Maribor. One lane remains closed. Be extra careful there. Otherwise, traffic on Slovenia's highways is currently flowing smoothly. Promet je še vedno oviran na pomurski avtocesti zaradi prometne nesreče med priključkoma Cerkvenjak in Sveta Trojica proti Mariboru. Zaprt pa je vozni pas. Drugod po slovenskih cestah pa ta hip še naprej brez večjih posebnosti.